0: And then Victor Scott the second, he is in center field, and he bats ninth. Again, on the mound for the Cardinals, Kyle Leahy, he is 5-3 with a 4.25 ERA. Those are the starting lineups. It's the Cardinals, it's the Reds, and we've got first pitch coming up in just a few moments right here on the Cardinals Radio Network, powered by Graybar.
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0: With the voice of the Cardinals, John Rooney and Mike Claiborne, not here tonight alongside of Ricky Horton. I'm Matt Pauly, mere moments away from the Cardinals and the Reds opening up a three-game weekend series. Our umpires for tonight, Chris Conroy is the crew chief. He's also calling the balls and strikes behind home plate. Ben May is at first, John Tumpane at second, Brennan Miller, the umpire, at third. Our replay officials tonight in New York, Lance Barksdale and Doug Eddings. Just a beautiful night for baseball. 72 degrees. If you look really hard, you can find a cloud, but not many up there, as we are set for a beautiful night of baseball. Tickets remain if you're in the area and want to join us. Good crowd continues to file in, but I think they can probably find a spot for you if you certainly want to make your way to Busch Stadium tonight. Kyle Leahy is continuing to go through his warm-up tosses. He's going to be on the mound, and we are going to be especially watching it, that if he gets to the third time through the order, what he is going to be able to do against that group. We'll talk about more when we get to that point, but that has certainly been an area where he has struggled this year and looking to improve upon that. But Hunter Dobbins is available out of the bullpen tonight. There's his final warm-up toss. Tonight's first pitch, sponsored by Rawlings, the official baseball of Major League Baseball. And with that, very happy to be able to hand things over to Ricky Horton.
8: Thank you, Matt Paul, and it's great to have you with me here the next couple of days. And, of course, we'll have John back on Sunday, and then the Cardinals will be heading out to New York after the game on Sunday, an off day in New York before taking on the Mets and then the Minnesota Twins. So that's the next trip, and we are indeed ready to play as Blake Dunn steps to the box, and it is Leahy into the windup, and the first pitch is a called strike one.
9: Game time temperature, 83 degrees
8: at game time here, and the first pitch was delivered at 7:15. Leahy, the right-hander, delivering to Blake, a right-handed batter, and that's a strike on the outside corner. Cardinals rotation the last seven games have been very good at throwing strikes. They've only walked eight batters, the starters have, in those last seven games, and they've also kept the ball in the ballpark. Those are two pretty important things. Leahy comes in with a 5-3 record, a 4.25 ERA, and this is start number 12 for him. He's ahead 0-2. The next pitch is low and away for a ball. Leahy working with Jimmy Crooks today. Leahy started against Cincinnati in that doubleheader in

0: was not very effective swinging at breaking balls when he's towards the end with Cincinnati the first time. And yet, that's the pitch that he hit way off the plate against Leahy on an 0-2 count.
1: Here's a 1-1 delivery. That didn't miss by much, but it did miss. Two balls, one strike. They do play Suarez to pull the ball, and with Burleson holding the runner Stewart on, there's tons of room on the first base side. Big swing and a miss on a 2-1 pitch, and the count is now even at 2-2. Leahy has recorded an out in this game via a two-strike count. He did that when J.J. Bleda flew out to left field to finish things off back in the second inning. Here's a 2-2 delivery, and that is just tap foul again. So the count's going to remain. Two balls, two strikes. There's two outs, one runner on. That's Stewart. He's over at first. He got a one-out single. We are at Busch Stadium. The voice of the Cardinals, John Rooney and Mike Claiborne, are on assignment alongside of Ricky Horton. I'm Matt Pauley. Jim Jackson, our studio producer, engineer, or sorry, on site in our studio producer, engineer, is Kyle Sixto.
0: Jim's on an assignment, too. He's here with us.
1: This can be quite the assignment.
0: It sure can
1: be. Working with us, guys. 2-2. Here's the next. Swing and a miss. Suarez goes down on the strikeout. That was a changeup thrown by Leahy. And he puts up his second consecutive scoreless inning. It's 3-2 Cincinnati going to the bottom of the third.
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1: First pitch that Alec Burleson sees, he hits it hard and deep to right field. It is gone for a home run, and the Cardinals have tied up this game 3-3. Burleson was not fooled at all by the 90-mile-per-hour sinker. Hits it out 106 miles per hour, his eighth home run of the year. And just like that, we are back even.
0: And that pitch was about almost shoulder high, and he just tomahawked that into the Cardinals' bullpen and right.
1: Up to the plate now, Jordan Walker. We saw Burleson, he had a big hit the other day against Texas on a pitch that was high. He's really liking that right now. So they count 1-0 on Walker, and the next pitch misses outside 2-0. So Brady Singer was not welcomed into the third inning very gently as he gives up that hard hit home run by Burleson. Good to see him do that. And the next pitch to Walker, that does get in there for a strike, and the count's 2-1.
0: I'd enjoy seeing back-to-back right here.

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5: And the Cardinals do go to their bullpen. It's Hunter Dobbins who takes over for Kyle Leahy. Leahy went 4 innings, gave up 5 hits, 3 runs. They all came in the first inning, kind of fast and furious. He walked 2, struck out 1, never really had his full command through 79 pitches, 47 for strikes. And it is Dobbins who throws strike 1 with a sweeper, and that's how his evening starts. Last time we saw him, he went 3 2/3 innings, gave up 4 hits and a run, no walks, 4 punchouts, and he got a save for Matthew Liberatore. That was on Sunday. Next pitch is a little jam shot over the head of Torres into right field for a hit off the bat of Blade, who is reached base for the first time. So a leadoff hit against Hunter Dobbins, who does have a pretty lively fastball.
6: He does, and he was part of that group that they brought in the offseason as you started to see a little bit more velocity, a little bit more swing and miss be brought in. He did a nice job in limited opportunities last year with Boston, and just excited to see what he can really turn into here with the Cardinals.
5: We are tied at 3. We're in the top of the 5th inning. First of 3, Cardinals and the Reds. And a fastball is a called strike at 96. That's kind of where he goes, 96, 97 at times.
6: That's sort of that baseline now, isn't it, for strike throwers?
5: Boy, it sure is.
6: Yeah, that's it's impressive how many guys can do that.
5: And I think there's some added deception, too, in his delivery. And that pitch is low. Curveball misses. He kind of, I wouldn't say he slings it, but he starts off kind of easy, hides the ball behind him, and then absolutely accelerates through his delivery and whips his arm, but he does it from a pretty high arm angle. Nice easy start, but a explosive finish for Dobbins. Swing and a miss.
6: And when you hide the ball, perceived velocity goes up because you have less time to track it.
5: And that is indeed a thing in baseball, and people, scouts will talk about that, and they'll measure it, perceived velocity. Spencer Steer at the plate. He has walked and scored, and he's bounced out. Blade, just one stolen base, takes his lead off of first. Dobbins, the long hold, and the pitch is low, 2-2.
6: Can you imagine the old grizzled scout with the gun behind the plate saying, well,

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6: After an off day yesterday, the Cardinals had to play today without J.J. Weatherholt, who's dealing with a slightly strained groin issue, and he's going to be out a day or two, or we'll see. He's at day-to-day at this point, but boy, the Cardinals played pretty well without him. Actually, Brian Torres played a pretty good second base filling in for him today, and it was the return of Lars Nootbaar today as well, and the Cardinals had several good at-bats, and the Reds pitchers, well, they just did not have a good day. A six-run, sixth inning was the huge part of this game, as the Cardinals sent 11, make that 12 men to the plate in that inning. It was just a very long inning. In fact, it lasted 31 minutes, and that's part of the reason why the game itself was 3 hours and 8 minutes long. Not typical for games to go that long, but again, Weatherholt out of this game, the Reds playing without Elly De La Cruz, and the Cardinals with the victory go to 33-28. The Reds are now even with the loss. They are 31-31, and they are just 2-11 in the division. And we gave you this score earlier. The Giants beat the Cubs 18-3. That was a slugfest, and that was at Wrigley Field in Chicago. And unfortunately, the Brewers just had a big top of the ninth inning, and they've come back against Colorado. Colorado 3 outs away from winning that game, but now that game is going into the bottom of the ninth inning, and they've got one more chance. They have actually scored a run already, and they have one out, and they have the bases loaded. So root for the Colorado Rockies, as the Pirates lost too. So if the Rockies can come back and win that one in the ninth, every team in the Central loses but the Cardinals today. When we come back, we're going to have the Marriott St. Louis Grand play of the game here tonight. And there's a lot of different things to choose from, but we think we have the right one. You can book your Grand Slam Cardinals ticket package today. We'll be right back.
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6: Welcome back to Busch Stadium. Our game tonight saw the Cardinals win their 33rd game of the year. They're now back to five games over 500 with a convincing 10-3 victory against the Cincinnati Reds, and it's game 61 that the Cardinals played here tonight, and it didn't start out in the Cardinals' favor as the Reds picked up three runs in the top of the first inning. A leadoff base hit, a line out to left field by J.J. Bleda, and this is against the starter Kyle Leahy, who is making his 12th start of the year, a walk to Spencer Steer, and a double by Sal Stewart, who had a good day. He was on base three times. Nathaniel Lowe flied out, then Suarez a base hit, but the two-run double by Stewart was a big hit in that inning, a three-run top of the first inning, but that was all the runs that the Reds were going to get, and it was all their game at that point, but it was all Cardinals after that. On the pitching side, Kyle Leahy put up a zero in the second, third, and fourth, and then it was Hunter Dobbins with five scoreless innings after that, only allowing four hits. He picked up the victory. He's 1-0 and had six strikeouts in the game. He was really dominant. And on the Cardinals side, how did they get their runs? Well, they answered quickly. That was good in the bottom of the first inning. A leadoff base hit for Lars Nubar. Welcome back, Lars. An infield hit and an error got him to second base. Ivan Herrera hit a ground ball to the left side. Nubar got thrown out at third. Herrera's aboard, and that seemed like a deflating part, perhaps a base-running maybe error of judgment by Lars Nubar for the first out. Then Alec Burleson got a base hit, and he ends up scoring in that inning, and he scored four times in this game. And there was an error by the first baseman, Sal Stewart, on a play that was challenged, and then it did not go the Reds' way. And the Cardinals were able to pick up, and a wild pitch helped as well. So a couple errors in that inning, a two-run inning, and the Cardinals were back in the game. They added a run in the third inning, first pitch of the inning. Alec Burleson tomahawked one into the bleachers in right field, and actually the bullpen in right field, for his eighth home run of the year, and the Cardinals at that time were tied at three. Then we go to the fifth inning. The Cardinals pick up a run in that inning. Jordan Walker drove it in, but the huge inning is the sixth inning, and we're going to highlight that. A six-run inning for the Cardinals that started out with Jimmy Crooks striking out. Victor Scott had a base hit left side of the infield, and then it was Lars Nubar doubling into the right center field gap. Ivan Herrera had a base hit to right field. Burleson walked, and he's on board again, and this was the time where he scored his fourth run of the evening. But it was the double by Lars Nubar that came after the leadoff hit by Victor Scott. We're going to choose that double because we're thankful to have Lars back. That double is going to be our Marriott St. Louis Grand Play of the game. The 2-2 pitch is hit hard, right center field gap, and it is down and off the wall. Victor Scott rounding third base. Pop Warner sending him. We're going to have a play at the plate, and he is safe. He beats the throw to the plate. A double for Nubar. Welcome back, Lars Nubar. It's 5-3 St. Louis. And that is our Marriott St. Louis Grand Play of the game. Book your Grand Slam Cardinals ticket package today. And again, Stephen Carey's going to have Lars on the post-game show and the start of the game as he visited with him down on the field. And thankful to have Stephen filling in today, as well as Matt Pauley. And I'll be with Matt shortly over at Ballpark Village. But more about that sixth inning. There was a walk to Brian Torres, a hit-by-pitch of Mason Wynn drove in a run. Then Fermin at the plate had a base hit, an infield hit. That drove in another run. And then bases loaded walks, one to Jimmy Crooks, one for Victor Scott. And that has been an epidemic problem for the Cincinnati Reds bullpen. And it led to 12 men coming to the plate in that sixth inning. It lasted 32 minutes. And the Cardinals picked up six runs on just four hits in that inning. And the Cardinals don't score the rest of the way, but they had plenty after that six-run sixth inning en route to a 10-3 victory. 10 runs, 10 hits, no errors, 12 left for the Cardinals, 3 runs, 9 hits, 3 errors, and 8 left for the Cincinnati Reds. The winning pitcher was Hunter Dobbins. The loss goes to Brady Singer, who had the leadoff walk in that inning, and that ended up scoring. So he ends up getting pinned with the loss, and the bullpen really struggled, especially Zach Maxwell and Luis May. Both gave up some crooked numbers as the Cardinals took care of the bullpen. And again, the Reds are now 2-11 in the Central Division. The Cardinals are 10-8. And the Cardinals are now 4-3 on this homestand. And they will take on these Reds again. And it'll be pretty soon. It'll be tomorrow afternoon. Nick Lodolo, 2-1, a lefty, against Matthew Libertor, also a lefty. He's 3-3. Our pregame show begins at 12:20 and the first pitch at 1:15. And we do hope that you will join us. Now for Matt Pauley, for Jim Jackson, our producer engineer, for Stephen Carey, who had the postgame interview here today. And, of course, we'll have Mike Claiborne back in a couple of days. We'll also have John Rooney back on Sunday as they are on assignment. And this is Ricky Horton saying good night from Busch Stadium, downtown St. Louis.
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6: a great night of Cardinals baseball. They beat Cincinnati 10-3, and then we are putting a bookend on this one by doing Friday Night Live. We are broadcasting from Cardinals Nation Restaurant and Bar just across the street from Busch Stadium inside of Ballpark Village. Alongside of Ricky Horton, I'm Matt Pauley, and our special guest is Cardinals Hall of Famer Al Hrabowski. And Al, we were talking earlier about your viral moment, and I've been on some Cardinal caravans with you, and I can't remember what player said it to me, but I was talking to them, and they didn't really know who you were, to be perfect. You know, they kind of learned about you as we were on the bus together, and they loved the experience of going on the caravan because they said, I didn't realize I was sitting on the bus with the greatest relief pitcher ever to pitch with me, and that's what they referred to you as, because you had some really, really... The numbers you put up in some of your years, absolutely fantastic. So what does it mean to you that as you go through, whether it's a caravan and getting to know some of these young players, whether it's going viral on the internet and John Boy tweeting out the picture of you, that people get to continue to learn who Al Hrabowski is?
7: You know, first of all, I love going on the caravan because I get to meet those young players too.
6: Yeah.
7: So,
6: yeah.
7: I mean, it's something where you see these kids, you know, when they're the Cardinal Minor League Player of the Year, Pitcher of the Year, some of the top prospects, and I thoroughly enjoy that. But it's, you know, their parents never saw me pitch, so why would I expect them to know it? And, you know, things have changed, but it's something that I have been so blessed. I've been lucky that I played this game. I've stayed in the game as a broadcaster and now as the Cardinal ambassador. This is a two-way street. You know, people thank me at times, and I'm going, no, thank you for accepting me. And I married a St. Louis girl, but June told me one time, she goes, you'll never fully be accepted in St. Louis until you marry a St. Louis girl. And there's some truth to that.
8: Yeah, no, there's something about that for sure. But you are more than accepted in St. Louis. And I've got to say something that's going to make you mad that I'm bringing this up. But it was a kind of a private conversation that I had with, but I'm going to make it public now and tell you, Matt, that Oral Hershiser, when the Dodgers were in town, Oral Hershiser called me over and said, where is Al Hrabowski here today? And I need to tell him, I need to say something to him. And Oral, who I was teammates with in L.A., and he's a really good broadcaster with the Dodgers, as we know. He said, I learned in winter ball how to be a professional from Al Hrabowski. And I'd never heard him say that before.
7: Me either.
8: And then he found you and told you that. And I just think that, I mean, knowing you, Al, I would guess –

Bad Company with the song Bad Company off the album Bad Company. I guess there's a whole lot of bad company going on here, except you. I do appreciate you hanging out with me tonight.

0: It's Tom Petty and the Heartbreakers. You don't know how it feels as we keep rocking and rolling all night long as we welcome the weekend in. Hopefully it was a great week for you as June is here. We're almost a full week into June now, which is just mind-boggling, but it's a fact. We got Foo Fighters coming up. Pink Floyd next.
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0: Even a lot of clouds around through the early morning. Stray thunderstorm chance. Our low at 70. Mainly dry for a lot of our Saturday. A mix of clouds and sun. Stray thunderstorm by the afternoon. The high upper 80s. We have a ramping up of the thunderstorm chances a little bit Saturday night, and then a bit more as we're heading through Sunday and Sunday night. I'm meteorologist Jennifer Naramore.
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Back-to-back classics from the same artist all weekend long. 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

0: Given a lot of clouds around through the early morning, stray thunderstorm chance. Our low at 70. Mainly dry for a lot of our Saturday. A mix of clouds and sun. Stray thunderstorm by the afternoon. The high upper 80s. We have a ramping up of the thunderstorm chances a little bit Saturday night, and then a bit more as we're heading through Sunday and Sunday night. I'm meteorologist Jennifer Naramore.
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0: Given a lot of clouds around through the early morning, stray thunderstorm chance, our low at 70, mainly dry for a lot of our Saturday, a mix of clouds and sun, stray thunderstorm by the afternoon, the high upper 80s. We have a ramping up of the thunderstorm chances a little bit Saturday night, and then a bit more as we're heading through Sunday and Sunday night. I'm meteorologist Jennifer Naramore.
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0: Given a lot of clouds around through the early morning, stray thunderstorm chance, our low at 70, mainly dry for a lot of our Saturday, a mix of clouds and sun, stray thunderstorm by the afternoon, the high upper 80s. We have a ramping up of the thunderstorm chances a little bit Saturday night, and then a bit more as we're heading through Sunday and Sunday night. I'm meteorologist Jennifer Naramore.
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0: little TNT from AC/DC, and it sounds like I'm just saying my ABCs. It's just a lot more explosive. Hold on tight, man. We're cruising with Bad Company when we come back.
1: We'll get a brief break from the rain today, upper 80s and a mix of sunshine and clouds, and then low pressure from the southern plains arrives tonight, maybe a shower after midnight, upper 60s. Then we get wet weather on Sunday. Showers and thunderstorms are likely all day, gusty wind and low 80s. I'm meteorologist Steve Hamilton. Casino White
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0: I had to throw in a little Tie Your Mother Down and some Fat Bottom Girls. That's two from Queen, and we are cruising through a double shot Saturday. Hold on tight, two from the Stones kicking off a long set of classic rock coming up.
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0: Little peace of mind from Boston, and we are cruising through the double shot Saturday. Hold on tight. We've got two from Sammy Hagar, GNR, Metallica. Two by two, they come.
1: We'll get a brief break from the rain today, upper 80s and a mix of sunshine and clouds, and then low pressure from the southern plains arrives tonight, maybe a shower after midnight, upper 60s. Then we get wet weather on Sunday. Showers and thunderstorms are likely all day, gusty wind and low 80s. I'm meteorologist Steve Hamilton.
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0: Glad to be human, glad to have free will. That was Rush, and we are cruising through the Double Shot Saturday. Hold on tight, we're heading over the Seven Bridges Road with the Eagles right after this.
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2: We'll get a brief break from the rain today, upper 80s and a mix of sunshine and clouds, and then low pressure from the southern plains arrives tonight, maybe a shower after midnight, upper 60s. Then we get wet weather on Sunday. Showers and thunderstorms are likely all day, gusty wind and low 80s. I'm meteorologist Steve Hamilton.
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0: That's right. You don't know how it feels to be me. Actually, it feels pretty good, really.
1: I second that.
0: Yeah, I bet you do, man. You get fed for free. Me, I get to play rock and roll music all day, man, and hang out with you. So stick around. I got a long set of it coming your way. Kicking it off with two from Led Zeppelin.
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What's happening, Middle America? You are cruising with Cadle on a Double Shot Saturday, and I'm going to shove all the rock and roll I can into today. No more Mr. Nice Guy here.

0: That's right. School's out, baby. That was Alice Cooper and you're cruising with Cadel. Glad to be hanging out with you on a double shot Saturday and enjoying some summertime, man. Not only on Saturdays do you get to sleep in, but hopefully during the week, maybe a little bit since you ain't got to take the kids to school. Hey, man, you're always in good company when you're cruising with bad company. And we're cruising with them as soon as we come back. Got to pay some bills. You're cruising with Cadel.
1: We'll get a brief break from the rain today, upper 80s and a mix of sunshine and clouds, and then low pressure from the southern plains arrives tonight, maybe a shower after midnight, upper 60s. Then we get wet weather on Sunday. Showers and thunderstorms are likely all day, gusty wind and low 80s. I'm meteorologist Steve Hamilton.
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0: Little Bohemian Rhapsody on a double shot Saturday. And you know, Freddie Mercury actually wrote a good portion of that song on the piano that was at the head of his bed because he would wake up from a dream, have an inspiration, and write a song. That's pretty much how we got the Rhapsody right there. All right, man, I'm out of here. Appreciate you hanging out with me on a Saturday morning. I'll be back on Monday. We'll do it all again. Till then, you know what to do. Look out for yourself. Look out for your family. Look out for your friends. It's truly all you've got. What was that, Scoob? You got cut off, man. Either way, go out tonight, party it up. Don't drink and drive.
1: It's that simple.
0: It really is. At least you can talk, Frankie. We'll see ya.
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Darren Dunn joining you now, set you up for a full day of success after a double shot of Pink Floyd.

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0: 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It is your Double Shot Weekend. I am Darren Dunn. More of what you want on the way next. What can you expect out of me today? Well, we'll talk a new app later this hour. Get you some wow, those words of wisdom. Wow. Things that make you go, and more. All here today with Darren Dunn.
1: We'll get a brief break from the rain today, upper 80s and a mix of sunshine and clouds, and then low pressure from the southern plains arrives tonight, maybe a shower after midnight, upper 60s. Then we get wet weather on Sunday. Showers and thunderstorms are likely all day, gusty wind and low 80s. I'm meteorologist Steve Hamilton.
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0: 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Have you seen it? 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

0: Rocking the Heartland, KY102. How about some wow, whoa, whoa, whoa. Those words of wisdom on your Double Shot Weekend. I am Darren Dunn, Def Leppard coming up next. You should never make rash decisions unless you are a dermatologist.
1: We'll get a brief break from the rain today, upper 80s and a mix of sunshine and clouds, and then low pressure from the southern plains arrives tonight, maybe a shower after midnight, upper 60s. Then we get wet weather on Sunday. Showers and thunderstorms are likely all day, gusty wind and low 80s. I'm meteorologist Steve Hamilton.
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0: St. Joe's Classic Rock Station, KY102. 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Things that make you go, huh. I am Darren Dunn, a double shot of Foreigner on the way next. What do sprinters eat before they race? Nothing. They fast.
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1: 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I am Darren Dunn, Queen. I'm away next. 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
3: We'll get a brief break from the rain today, upper 80s and a mix of sunshine and clouds, and then low pressure from the southern plains arrives tonight, maybe a shower after midnight, upper 60s. Then we get wet weather on Sunday. Showers and thunderstorms are likely all day, gusty wind and low 80s. I'm meteorologist Steve Hamilton.
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0: KY102, is it even possible? 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Stick around. More of what you want coming up next. Is it possible to steal sunlight? One neighborhood dispute is going viral after a woman says her next-door neighbor accused her of that exact thing, stealing sunlight. The bizarre argument began when the woman hung fresh laundry outside to dry in her own backyard at the exact same time her neighbor was doing the same thing. Well, apparently, that was a major problem. The offended neighbor claimed the woman was somehow taking away sunlight needed for her own clothesline by daring to air dry clothes simultaneously. The confused resident explained that both laundry lines were completely separate, nowhere near interfering with each other, but the neighbor acted as if sunshine itself was suddenly in short supply. The internet immediately had a field day with the absurd complaint. Many commenters joked that nobody informed them the sun now operates on a reservation system. Others sarcastically suggested the neighborhood establish official laundry day schedules to prevent future solar theft. Now, apparently in that neighborhood, there's only enough sunshine for one load of laundry at a time.
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12: When it comes to Cardinals baseball, KY-102 is a 5-2
13: Sal
12: player.
13: Stewart leads off and takes a strike from Libby, and he's going to challenge that. He's not afraid to do that.
14: Takes a strike, batter challenges.
13: Odd that it's the first pitch, don't you think?
15: I mean, he was ready.
13: He really was ready. He was challenging before he got to the plate. And he's right.
14: Here's the ball.
13: I will say, this guy knows the strike zone. He is challenging way more than anybody else in baseball, and he's been right a lot. And he's got a 1-0 count. Very impressive rookie, Sal Stewart, swings and fouls it back, hitting .263, leads the team with 13 doubles, also has 12 homers and 39 RBIs. And, you know, there's a lot of folks that are saying, boy, best two rookies in the National League as of this moment. It's only game 62. There may be a rookie that comes to the big leagues that isn't even here yet, as that pitch is fouled off of Pajes, who always seems to take one off some part of his body. And it's 1-2 now on Stewart. Home plate umpire gives him a moment. But as of now, it's J.J. Weatherholt and Sal Stewart are the two names that people talk about the most.
15: And rightfully so. Yep. Those guys have clearly separated themselves out from the rest of the field.
13: Nice to have the Cardinals have such a good offensive day without J.J. Weatherholt yesterday. Off-speed pitch is low. That's blocked by Pajes. That may have caught him, too.
15: And that can help you out, too, with the rules, with the extra draft pick compensation. And, you know, they try to encourage teams to get players up sooner. So the fact that Weatherholt has been up from the beginning of the year and is in contention for that could have longer-term implications for the Cardinals.
13: 2-2 delivery to Stewart is swung on and missed. He struck him out with a slider down and in. The old back foot slider trick worked right there. If you're a Cardinal fan, you know there's nothing like baseball in St. Louis, and that nothing beats 60-cent sippers at On the Run the day after the Cardinals score six. Well, like they did yesterday. Libertor wearing number 32 in honor of his favorite player growing up in Arizona, and that was former Dodger Sandy Koufax. There's a ground ball to short, a one hopper right to Mason Wynn, takes his time and throws out Eugenio Suarez. Suarez has been a step slow in this series. And before Blake Dunn bats, let's pause for station identification. 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
13: Attempt, and it's fair, and Alec Burleson has it, and he tags the runner coming down to first, Blake Dunn. So he was bunting for a base hit, and Dunn can fly, but he hit it a little bit too hard. Burley was able to catch it about a foot fair and make the play at first base. So six up, six down for Libertor. We go to the bottom of the second inning, and we are scoreless.
16: 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It's our responsibility. I'm Dustin Coleman, a pig farmer.

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5: 5-3 Cincinnati, top of the fifth inning and top of the order for the Reds. Dane Myers, J.J. Bladé, and Spencer Steer. Libertor misses outside. The fastball command has not been great for him today, and that's kind of the same phrase I used with Kyle Leahy yesterday. Not as many first pitch strikes with the fastball. So it's a 1-0 count here. The next delivery goes back to the screen. That one slipped out of the hands of Libertor, and I don't believe I've ever seen him throw a pitch like that. That ball was 10 feet over the head of Pages.
6: His strike rate on his four-seam fastball, and that's a high-percentage strike pitch, is only at about 60% today.
5: Yeah. The 2-0 delivery is fouled back, and I would have thought actually it was lower than that, although really all the damage

0: Darren Dunn checking in with you one final time on your Double Shot Weekend. The car's on the way next. Let's get you one of those head scratchers. Fist to the chin thinkers. Things that make you go, huh. What do you call a bunch of chess players bragging about their games in a hotel lobby? Chestnuts. Boasting in an open foyer.
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0: Bicycle Race from Queen, wrapping up another set. More double shots out of the way as we cruise through a happy Saturday afternoon on a double shot weekend. Steve Miller up for presentation next.
1: Low pressure moving through the central plains for the overnight hours. Rain and thunderstorms, pretty good possibility, will be in the upper 60s. And then we get more showers and a few thunderstorms off and on through the day on Sunday. We'll stay in the low 80s, cloudy and a little bit breezy. The rain will keep up on Sunday night and then back to partly sunny skies Monday.
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0: There's Rocket from Def Leppard, Uncle Dave Radio Show. Guns N' Roses, Bon Jovi on the way. More double shots coming up.
1: Low pressure moving through the central plains for the overnight hours. Rain and thunderstorms, pretty good possibility, will be in the upper 60s. And then we get more showers and a few thunderstorms off and on through the day on Sunday. We'll stay in the low 80s, cloudy and a little bit breezy. The rain will keep up on Sunday night and then back to partly sunny skies Monday.
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0: All right, Bam Bam's in next. I'm out. I'm going to go cool off, get in a hot studio, into some cool air conditioning, and maybe drink a cold frosty beverage or five or six. All right, you guys have a great night. We'll talk to you tomorrow or Monday at 2 o'clock. Be safe.
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